0: has found tomatoes grown in compost-enriched soil taste and look better. As part of the trial, a panel of volunteer taste testers compared tomatoes grown in normal soil to tomatoes grown in organic waste compost. Dr. Nicole Robinson says the findings show commercial potential.
1: That was sort of a double benefit in being able to have soil health improvements, keep unavoidable food waste out of landfill, but then being able to convert that to a valuable product for producers that could enhance their food quality if this was something that was scaled up into production systems.
0: This is AIR National News. A big win for the Panthers in the NRL late game against the Bulldogs, Alan Baskin reports.
2: They've led all the way to take the match 24-10 at Parramatta. Penrith next takes on the Tigers on Sunday week, and forward Liam Martin has held nine. He's looking forward to some rest.
3: This time of year, everyone's sort of a bit battered and bruised, and that extra little bit of rest, will do us wonders, and then going into that week, prepare really well. You know, they played really well last week, so we can't take them lightly, and I'm sure they'll be up for it.
2: Earlier, Manly down the Dragons 44-10. Today it's the Titans against the Rabbitohs, the Roosters take on the Dolphins, and the Cowboys play West Tigers. Alan Baskin, AIR Sport.
0: In AFL, there's been heartbreak for the Magpies with their season over after a hard-fought battle with the Western Bulldogs in the first wildcard match. With the lead seesawing in the final few minutes, the Bulldogs hung on to win by 3 points, 14-12-96 to 14-9-93, after Collingwood veteran Tim Membry missed a set shot for goal after the final siren. The Bulldogs' Ed Richards telling Fox Footy there wasn't a lot of defensive play in the final quarter.
4: It really was. Get it inside 15, you'll probably score. So that was our plan. Just keep going when they went up.
0: And Australia's picked up two medals on the second day of finals at the World Rowing Championships in Amsterdam. The men's pair securing silver, while the mixed para double winning bronze. Australian Independent Radio News.
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6: Getting nice and toasty outside already. 19 in Inverell. Humidity is at 56%. Barometric pressure is at 1,029 hectopascals. The winds are now north, roughly 1 to 5 kilometres. Mostly sunny conditions for today. Looking at a top of 21. We'll get there real soon, I can guarantee that. And then a minimum of 4 for tomorrow, top of 22. And sunny is looking like that. For the rest of the week as well. So I think looking ahead, not looking like any sort of rain happening for at least 10 days. So it's a long way away. Things might change. You never know. It's 10:06. You got Lewis here right through until 12 o'clock. Hope you're having a fantastic Saturday. Yeah. I think Freer as well. It's All Right Now, right here on your local station, 91.9 Star.

0: 91.9 Star FM, Imagine Dragons, and I believe Goo Goo Dolls in there as well. And of course, Free kicking it off this hour with All Right Now. You got Lewis here right through till 12, and then Bethany will be in to do her debut for the station. She'll be taking you through till 3 o'clock with her new program. And from 2 o'clock till 3, she'll be actually counting down the top 10 hits in Australia right now. So make sure you're tuning in from 12 o'clock to hear young Bethany and her program from 12 till 3. 19 past 10. Now, the Blah Blah Blah Coffee for Blokes free social discussion group will be starting on Tuesday, the 1st of September from 9 a.m. to 11 a.m. Then every Tuesday from 9 a.m. to 11 a.m. in Victoria Park, River Street, Inverell, opposite the Uniting Church. Bring your own coffee. And for further information, contact John Crisp on 0467 390 813. 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
1: 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This community service announcement is brought to you by Star FM 91.9.
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0: Let me go for your Saturday here at 91.9 Star FM. Oh, Pretty Woman, from the Pretty Woman soundtrack, I also must admit, it's from 1990 with Richard Gere and Julie Roberts there. Teddy Swims in there as well. The Doors, the Black Sorrows, and Run DMC with Aerosmith. Walk This Way. 21 away from 11. We got more on the way, including a bit of Gnarls Barkley and Bryan Adams next here at Star FM.
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Day Kids in America. Sam and Dave in there as well. Knowles Barkley and, of course, Brian Adams. The only thing that looks good on me is you. Five away from 11. We've got the news coming up very shortly. But first, the fundraiser Shannon's Golf Day will be held on Saturday, the 12th of September from 10 a.m. at the Bundurra Golf Course, 321 Bundurra Road, in remembrance of Shannon Johnson. The Australian Skin Cancer Foundation will be holding a free skin cancer mobile check-in clinic. An auction and raffle with morning tea and lunch will be available. A three-person Ambrose golf event for $35 per person with a barbecue lunch to start at 1:30 p.m. All are welcome to attend, and please wear teal in honour of Shannon. All proceeds will be donated to the Australian Skin Cancer Foundation. You heard about that right here on 91.9 Star FM. New sport and weather coming right up. Right now, Roxy Music to take us up there. 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

If you have an interest in older veteran or vintage vehicles, or any kind of vehicles, motorcycles or even model railways, you would probably enjoy becoming involved with like-minded people at the National Transport Museum. The National Transport Museum on Rifle Range Road is a fantastic asset for Inverell, and they are looking for volunteers to assist in the day-to-day running of the venue. So if you might be interested in becoming a volunteer at the museum, give the office a call on 67212270. This is a community service announcement brought to you by 91.9 Star FM.

0: 91.9 Star FM and classic Steppenwolf there. Born to be wild. Crash Test Dummies in there as well on the course. Milky Chance kicking it off with a Stolen Dance. It's 19 past 11. Now, just a very quick community service announcement. The Shear for Life Speed Shear event raising funds for Ronald McDonald House will be held on Saturday, the 12th of September at the Dullungra Hotel, 28 Inverell Street in Dullungra. Nominations open at 11 a.m. and the event kicks off at 1 p.m. There'll also be raffles and a charity auction. For more information, go to the Dullungra Hotel Shear for Life Facebook page. So the Dullungra Hotel Shear for Life Facebook page, or contact 02-672-48405. 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

0: We're playing the best hits for your Saturday here at 91.9 Star FM, and their second most popular song from their album, Best of Rock. That is Extreme and Wholehearted. Cream in there as well, Sunshine of Your Love, Robert Palmer, and of course our own Kylie. Confide in Me, 22 away from 12. Just a reminder that Bethany will be in from 12 o'clock with her brand new show to take you through till 3 o'clock. She's also going to be doing the top 10 hits of Australia right now from 2 o'clock, so make sure you're tuning in then. It is 21 and a half away from 12. Rural Outreach and Support Services conducting a People and Pets Community Day hosted by RSPCA New South Wales Inverell Branch on Friday the 18th of September from 11 a.m. to 2 p.m. at 124 Otho Street, Inverell. There will be free pet food, pet leads, toys and collars as well as vet vouchers available. To be eligible, residents must be concession card holders and experiencing hardship and be over 18 years of age. For inquiries, contact 0419 408 041. You heard about that right here on 91.9 Star FM. Got the horoscopes next, thanks to Annabelle's Real Estate.
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6: It's Saturday, the 29th of August, 2026. 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Gemini, no more hot air. 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Leo, you'd be wise to wait a few days before asking for that pay rise. Virgo, managing your personal finances should be a top priority. Libra, a decision you make is liable to upset someone around you. Scorpio, you could come to regret flying off the handle today. Keep calm. 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Aquarius, seek advice about a decision you have to make that's troubling you. Pisces, keep your emotions detached from any negotiations. And that's today's horoscope.
0: 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Right here on 91.9 Star FM, REM Now and Orange Crush.

In Excess and Need You Tonight here at Star FM. The Darkness in there as well. Blondie and REM, Orange Crush. 3.5 away from 12. I'm out of here, guys. Bethany has clocked in. She's loaded up and ready to go to take you through till 3 o'clock. New sport and weather coming right up, and the baby animals to take us up there. One word. Have a fantastic Saturday. We'll catch you on Monday here at 91.9 Star FM.

That there was Ride It by Regard, and before that we had Birds of Tokyo, Two of Us, Chainsmokers and 5 Seconds of Summer, Who Do You Love, and Ariana Grande with Petal. Up next, we have a song from Dolly Parton. Now, Dolly Parton, as we all know, was a country music legend, and unfortunately she died on Tuesday at just 80 years old. So up next we have Dolly Parton, Jolene.

0: by Dolly Parton. The Rotary Club of Inverell East are hosting Inverell's Got Talent Showcase Night at 7 p.m. on Friday the 16th of October at the Inverell Town Hall. 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

0: there with Beautiful Things. And before that, we had David Guetta with Teddy Swims and Tones and I, Gone, Gone, Gone. Omi with Cheerleader. Selena Gomez, The Heart Wants What It Wants. And Noah Kahan and Julia Michaels, Hurt Somebody. The Organist Entertainers with David Bailey, an acclaimed organist, will be held at the Inverell Community Uniting Church, 21 Rivers Street, Inverell, at 2 p.m. on Saturday the 12th of September, so in a fortnight's time. Admission is $20 per adult and $5 for students, with afternoon tea included. And you heard about that, 91.9 Star FM 22.1.
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it start now. Before that, we had some Little Mix, some Ed Sheeran in there too. The next meeting of the Dahlonega Garden Club will be held on Tuesday, the 8th of September at 36 Bray Street in Verrell. Morning tea is at 9:30 a.m. with meeting commencing at 10 a.m. Please bring your own chair and mug. And with any inquiries, please phone 0427 236 421. You heard about that on 91.9 Star FM. Make sure to stick around. We've got the news up next. And at 2 o'clock, so in the next, or after the next hour, I'll be counting down the top 10 hits in Australia today. So make sure to stick around for that. It's currently 7-1 at the moment. And taking us up to the news, we have Beanie and Gus Dapperton with Super Lonely, and Marshmello and Halsey with Be Kind. 91.9 Star FM.

0: Hey Soul Sister, before that we had some Lady Gaga and Bradley Cooper and some Jonas Brothers and of course some Taylor Swift. It is currently 21 past 1 this Saturday afternoon. The fundraiser Shannon's Golf Day will be held on Saturday the 12th of September from 10 a.m. at the Bundara Golf Course, 321 Bundara Road. In remembrance of Shannon Johnson, the Australian Skin Cancer Foundation will be holding a free skin cancer mobile check-in clinic. An auction and raffle with morning tea and lunch will be available. A three-person Embrose golf event for $35 per person with a barbecue lunch to start at 1:30 p.m. All are welcome to attend and please wear teal in honour of Shannon. All proceeds will be donated to the Australian Skin Cancer Foundation. You heard about that? 91.9 Star FM. And make sure to stick around because at 2 o'clock we'll be counting down the top 10 hits in Australia today. 22 past 1 now, 91.9 Star FM, Inverell's Community Radio.
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0: High Hopes there by Panic at the Disco. Before that, we had some Miles Smith, Maroon 5, Chappell Roan, and some James Blunt in there too. It is currently 19 to 2 o'clock at the moment. The Umbrella Singers are celebrating a decade in harmony with the 10-year anniversary concert on Saturday, the 5th of September, so next weekend, at the Salvation Army Hall, 35 Vivian Street, Inverell. Doors open at 3:30 for a 4 p.m. start. Tickets are available at the door and a light supper will be held after the concert. And you heard that on 91.9 Star FM. Make sure to stick around because in 20 minutes we'll be counting down the top 10 hits in Australia today. And the news is also coming up on the hour. 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

Tracy Abrams there with That's So True. Before that, we had some Alesso and Katy Perry, When I'm Gone, George Ezra, Budapest, Harry Styles, Adore You. Coming up to the news now and taking us up will be Carly Rae Jepsen with Call Me Maybe. It is currently 4-1 at the moment, 91.9.

0: 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They stock a wide range of batteries to suit cars, caravans and heavy machinery.
1: Hello there, I'm Sean Bindley. The death toll from Nepal's catastrophic flash flood has risen to at least 547, with nearly 1,000 people still missing and a newly formed lake now threatening a fresh deluge in the disaster zone. The flood, triggered by a glacial collapse that sent a wall of ice and rock into the Lendi Kola River, destroyed buildings and infrastructure at the Geerong border crossing between Nepal and China's Tibet region. More than 500 foreign nationals remain unaccounted for, including dozens of Americans, Australians and Indians. Rebecca Bunden reports from Kathmandu.
2: People coming in looking for their relatives, saying that these family members are missing, and they were registering their names. We saw them writing down names of children, young children even, people of all ages who are missing. And

0: It was just staggering, really, the sheer number of people that are just still searching for their loved ones. And it really reminds us of the scale of this disaster.
1: The US president has announced an historic deal giving America majority control over 65 billion barrels of Venezuelan oil reserves. The agreement aims to revive the South American nation's oil sector while lowering local fuel prices. Conflict in the Middle East has now entered its sixth month, with the strain on the Strait of Hormuz continuing to drive up global oil costs. A major supermarket will cease buying beef from Tasmania in 2027. Air News' Kim Cartwright takes a look.
2: Peak farming body Tas Farmers says Woolworths' decision to stop selling Tasmanian beef around the country is not a surprise. Rising production and shipping costs cited as the reason behind the decision. Livestock Council head George Shea telling the ABC it's difficult.
3: Margins right through the supply chain have got very tight, and businesses are looking to try and cover costs, maintain costs, create a margin wherever they can, and it's pretty tough at the moment.
2: The supermarket giant will reportedly continue buying the state's beef until the end of the year. Kim Cartwright, Air News.
1: In Victoria, the Glenelg Shire Council in the state's southwest is calling on the Albanese and Carroll governments to help pick up and dispose of dead and dying birds. The Shire has at least 35 confirmed bird flu cases, but locals say the true toll is much higher, with volunteers reportedly shoveling dozens of carcasses onto the Portland foreshore. Mayor Karen Stevens says dead birds are even being bagged and dropped in public bins.
4: If the Premier was listening, obviously I would ask him to adhere to his responsibilities, and also around the disposal of these dead animals. There's no point in just filling up council's tips and then becoming a ratepayer's cost to dispose of those animals.
1: Queensland, where a man is due in court today following an alleged shooting north of Brisbane. Emergency crews were called to the scene in Aspley on Tuesday morning, where they located a 24-year-old man with two gunshot wounds. He was taken to hospital in a serious condition. The accused was arrested at a home in Narangbar yesterday and is facing eight offences, including one count of attempted murder. This is Air National News. In AFL, the second wildcard final gets underway this evening when Melbourne go up against an informed Carlton at the MCG. Dennis O'Kane reports.
5: Melbourne will welcome back Jack Viney for his first AFL game of the season. Viney played for KC in the final round of the VFL season, kicking the first goal of the match with 20 disposals, 10 clearances and 7 tackles. Jake Melsham and Xavier Taylor also named, replacing Jake Lever and Matthew Jefferson, both injured in the club's final game of the season. Veteran Carlton defender Nick Haynes returns to the fold after missing the win over Fremantle. Haynes replaces Wade Dirksen, who has been omitted. Will Hayward hasn't been named after he didn't get through training on Thursday. Dennis O'Kane reporting.
1: The Western Bulldogs will face either Geelong or Adelaide in an elimination final after scraping home by 3 points against Collingwood last night at the MCG. Bulldogs defender Michael Selwood believes they can go all the way in September.
6: Definitely really confident. Obviously, as that old cliche, take it week by week, but I think we've got a good list and we've started to build some good momentum within the group, and probably our last 3 weeks have been some good footy. So I think we'll just continue to build and we'll wait and see who we get this next week. But we're really confident.
1: And a shock move, Collingwood champion Scott Pendlebury set to play for the Gold Coast Suns next season as he eyes off a coaching role at the club from 2028. Australian Independent Radio News.
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8: 22 degrees in Inverell at the moment. Humidity remains at 37% and winds are southwest 5 to 10 kilometres per hour. Barometric pressure is at 1,027 hectopascals, and there is still a moderate fire danger for today. Today will be mostly sunny, and looking ahead, tomorrow will be sunny with a top of 22 degrees and an overnight low of 4 degrees, and Monday will also be sunny with a top of 23 and an overnight low of 3 degrees. 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So starting off strong at number 10, we have Self-Aware by Tempest City. Last week, it was at number 12 on the charts, so it's gone up a few spaces. It released in February this year, and it got extremely popular on social media as the trio's debut single. It's passed hundreds of millions of streams on major music platforms, so it's gotten pretty popular recently. This is Tempest City, Self-Aware at number 10.

That was Self-Aware by Tempest City at number 10. It is currently 8 past 2 at the moment here at 91.9 Star FM, Inverell's Community Radio. And up next at number 9, we have The Cure by Olivia Rodrigo. Now, it was at number 9 last week, so staying the same, which is good. I really love this song. It released in May of this year and is from her third studio album, You Seem Pretty Sad for a Girl So In Love, which has another hit that we'll look at shortly. It debuted at number 5, so The Cure is still going strong. This is Olivia Rodrigo with The Cure at number 9.

Cure by Olivia Rodrigo at number 9 in Australia today. It is currently 14 past 2 at the moment here at 91.9 Star FM. The Invera Motorcycle Restorers Club Incorporated wish to advise members that they are holding their annual general meeting at 7:30 p.m. on Tuesday the 22nd of September upstairs at the Invera RSM Club. All positions will be vacated, and for all inquiries and nominations, please contact the club secretary, David Meek, on 0427 938 585 or email invera.mcrc@gmail.com. You heard about that, 91.9 Star FM. And back to the counting down the top 10 hits in Australia today. At number 8, we have Loser by Tame Impala, which released in September of last year from the famous Aussie artist Tame Impala, which is the music project of Kevin Parker. It is the second single from the album Deadbeat. Now, this is at number 8 today, Loser by Tame Impala.

0: Loser There by Tame Impala at number 8. It's currently 19 past 2 at the moment here at 91.9 Star FM. And up next, we'll have Earrings by Malcolm Todd at number 7. Last week, it stood at number 10, so it's gone up a few spaces, so that's good. It released in mid-2024, but it went viral in 2026, so it's had a huge surge of popularity due to social media. It's from the artist Malcolm Todd, the brother of fellow indie pop singer Audrey Hobart and son of the show Scrubs producer Tim Hobart. So that's coming up next. Earrings by Malcolm Todd at number 7.
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1: That was Earrings there.
2: Well, I hope you like my mixed.
1: Malcolm Todd at number 7 this week. Now, number 6, we have Stupid Song by Olivia Rodrigo. Now, it was at number 8 last week, so it's also gone up a few spaces. Released in June this year, and it's also from her album, You Seem Pretty Sad for a Girl So In Love, Just Like The Cure. This one debuted at number 1 worldwide when it released. So this is Stupid Song by Olivia Rodrigo at number 6.

Stupid Song by Olivia Rodrigo there at number six this week. And now moving on to number five, we have Ordinary by Alex Warren. It was also number five last week, so just staying the same. Released in early 2025, so I think it's incredible that it released over a year ago and yet it's still on the top 10 charts. It was the lead single on his album You'll Be Alright Kid and debuted at number one when it released. And it is still very popular on social media. This is Alex Warren, Ordinary, at number five.

Ordinary by Alex Warren there at number 5. It is currently 28-3 at the moment here at 91.9 Star FM. And moving on to number 4, we have Boston by Stella Lefty. That was at number 6 last week, so it's also moved up a couple spaces. Released in February this year and exploded on social media. It was the debut of Stella Lefty, her first ever song that she released, and it quickly climbed to the top of the charts. So this is Boston by Stella Lefty at number 4.

That was Boston by Stella Lefty at number 4. The time is now 24 to 3 here at 91.9 Star FM. And next up at number 3, we have Rein Me In by Sam Fender and Olivia Dean. It was at number 4 last week, so it's also moved up a spot. It released in mid-2025, so just like Ordinary, it's great that it's still staying in the top 10. Initially released as a solo track on Sam Fender's third album, People Watching, but the duet by the two British singers has topped the charts. So this is number 3, Rein Me In by Sam Fender and Olivia Dean.

0: That was Rein Me In by Sam Fender and Olivia Dean at number 3 in Australia's top 10 charts today. It's currently 18-3 at the moment here at 91.9 Star FM Inverell's Community Radio. 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You heard about that on 91.9 Star FM. And now back to our top 10 countdown. Up next, at number 2, we have Man I Need, also by Olivia Dean, who was the co-singer on that previous song. Last week, it was at number 3, so it's also moved up a spot in the charts this week. It released in mid-2025, so it's also stayed steady in the top 10 since then. It's from Grammy Award winner Olivia Dean, featured on her second album, The Art of Loving, that also had many other hits. And the song almost wasn't released due to hesitation. She almost did not think it was good enough. So that is coming up shortly. Number 2, Man I Need by Olivia Dean.
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6: Score.

And I Need There by Olivia Dean at number 2 in the Australian Top 10 charts for today. And now moving on to number 1, which is, drumroll please, Choosing Texas by Ella Langley. It was at number 2 last week, and it's made its way to the top of the charts this Saturday. Released in October 2025, and yet it is still number 1. It's from 27-year-old American artist Ella Langley, the lead from her second album, Dandelion, and the song broke records for the longest-running number 1 song by a female country artist with 19 weeks at the number 1 spot. So that is quite impressive. This is number 1, Choosing Texas by Ella Langley.

That was Choosing Texas by Ella Langley at number one in Australia today. And that's all from me today. So you can catch me next Saturday from 12 to 3 as well. And we'll do that all again. We'll have the hour counting down the top 10 songs from Australia after 2. So that's all from me. I think Christy's in now to do the 3 to 6 tonight. So I hope you have a great week. And until then, stay happy, stay healthy, and I'll see you later.

0: Star FM National News is brought to you by Byron Street Auto Electrics at 202 Byron Street in Verrell. They stock a wide range of batteries to suit cars, caravans and heavy machinery.
1: Hello there, I'm Sean Bindley. The death toll from flash floods along the Nepal-Tibet border is climbing towards 600, with nearly 2,500 people still missing. Emergency crews are digging through knee-deep mud in a desperate search for survivors trapped under homes and flooded tunnels. The Department of Foreign Affairs say 41 Australians remain unaccounted for as foreign aid teams begin arriving in the region. World Vision's Nepal director, Roslyn Gabriel, says the rescue mission is a delicate operation.
2: This only gets worse the higher up the mountains you go, and we know that most of the people were up on treks, so they're up quite high in that.

0: those mountainous areas. The power was also taken out, so that will be impacting it as well.
1: Australia's fuel supplies remain secure 6 months on from the beginning of the Iran war. There are now 41 days of petrol, 5 more than at the start of the conflict, 36 days of diesel and 31 of jet fuel. The federal government expects $3.2 billion of fuel to arrive over the next 4 weeks. The West Australian Premier is confident his party can fend off the challenge from One Nation in today's by-election. The traditionally safe Labor seat of Secret Harbour is going to the polls after the resignation of Paul Papalia. Roger Cook says One Nation do not represent the interests of Australians.
2: And what is their record? Every time One Nation has had the opportunity, they voted against us. They voted against tax cuts. They voted against improvements in Medicare. They voted against cheaper childcare. And it is clear that they have no answer in relation to affordable housing.
1: Queensland legislation has been amended to strengthen bans against pharmacies operating inside the major supermarkets. The new provisions are intended to ensure the same separation between supermarkets and community pharmacies applies in the digital world. Pharmacy Guild of Australia. Queensland branch president Chris Owen says it's essential to protect the community aspect of pharmacy.
3: 95% of the Australian population live within 2.5 kilometres of a pharmacy. So we've got more outlets than Woolworths, more outlets than Australia Post. So it's certainly something we do understand. Having that access to care locally not only provides a more convenient outcome, but it also actually provides better health outcomes.
1: Meanwhile, the Queensland Fire Department intends to plead guilty to a health and safety charge relating to the death of a firefighter and the injury of another. Isabella Nash died while battling a warehouse blaze in Slacks Creek in 2023. Her colleague Leah Drew suffered serious injuries. While the QFD intends to plead guilty, the organisation says alleged failures with Fireground Radio Communications wasn't responsible for the tragedy. And a man's been arrested in Adelaide for carrying offensive weapons. The 35-year-old was witnessed carrying a hammer and acting aggressively. Senior Constable Daniel Isaacson says the man was also arrested over another offence.
4: Police attended and located a 35-year-old Gillis Plains man in possession of two hammers and a screwdriver. The man provided false details to police until a fingerprint scanner confirmed his identity, revealing he also had an outstanding warrant.
1: This is Air National News. Firstly to AFL, and tonight it's the second wildcard match with Carlton taking on Melbourne at the MCG. Blues coach Josh Fraser says he has no concerns about how his younger players, including Jagger Smith and Harry Dean, will handle the pressure.
5: Good young kids who've got calm heads on their shoulders, and they're well supported by our experienced players, and this is a space that we've grown in over the last 14 weeks that we've stayed really well connected, and no one's felt like they're alone out there, so I expect that to be the same.
1: Collingwood champion Scott Pendlebury is reportedly set to play for the Gold Coast Suns next season before moving into an assistant coaching role at the club. The 38-year-old has played 442 games for the Magpies over 21 seasons. In rugby league, the Cowboys are feeling confident ahead of tonight's matchup with the West Tigers. The North Queensland side bolstered by the return of skipper Tom Dearden and second rower Jeremiah Nanai. Coach Todd Payton says they're thinking about their own performance this week and for the remainder of the season.
6: The focus has been on us. It's about producing the best version of ourselves. We know that's, you know, hard to handle. So without going into length and depth about the opposition, it's more around what we're going to do, how we're going to prepare and what works for us. And it's about manufacturing that for the next 6 weeks.
1: In today's other clashes, the Titans host the Rabbitohs before the Dolphins take on the Roosters. And Aussie golfer Minwoo Lee has struggled in round two of the Tour Championship in Atlanta, firing three over to lose his first round lead. Australian Independent Radio News.
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8: It's 3:05. The temperature is currently 18 degrees. Humidity is 28%. Wind is from the south-southwest, 15 kilometres an hour. And the air pressure is sitting at 1,027 hectopascals. The fire danger rating today is moderate and the UV index is high. Expected maximum today of 21, and for the northern tablelands, a partly cloudy day. Winds east-southeast, 15 to 20 kilometres, becoming light in the middle of the day, then becoming east to southeast. 15 to 20 kilometres in the late afternoon, and sunset this evening. We're going to have a sunset. We're definitely going to have a sunset. It's just, when is it going to be? It's just disappeared from my screen. I apologise for this. Sunset, sunrise, sunset. There it is. Sorry about that, everyone. You had to hear me singing. Sunset at 5:39, 21 minutes to 6 this afternoon. And then looking ahead to tomorrow for Sunday, August the 30th. Getting to the end, aren't we, of this month? A maximum of 22 for tomorrow and a mostly sunny day. So there's the news, sport and weather for this hour. Good afternoon, you're with Christy and we're starting the Saturday session now. A big thank you to Bethany for that amazing 3 hours from 12 to 3, doing a great job. Wonderful to get some new presenters, especially younger ones. Really great. Wonderful shows lined up for you today, as always on the Saturday session. We've got a little bit of everything and we're going to start us off with Queen.

0: That was Kasabian with Ladies and Gentlemen, Roll the Dice. Before that, The Verve, The Drugs Don't Work. And we started off with Queen, Don't Stop Me Now. 18 minutes past three, you are listening to Star FM 91.9.
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AB Animals there with Rush You, and we started with Melissa Etheridge and I'm the Only One. Now, the organist entertains with David Bailey, an acclaimed organist, will be held at the Inverell Community Uniting Church, 21 Rivers Street, Inverell, at 2 p.m. on Saturday the 12th of September. Admission is $20 per adult and $5 for students, with afternoon tea included. 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

That was Gomez with Love is Better Than a Warm Trombone. Before that, of Monsters and Men, Little Talks, and starting us off was The Cardigans with My Favourite Game. It's 8 minutes to four. Taking us up to the news, we've got two Aussie bands, Powderfinger with Pick You Up and Regurgitator with Black Bugs.

0: That was The Doors with Moonlight Drive. Before that, Tool with 46 and 2. And at the top of that, it was Metallica, Don't Tread on Me. 18 minutes past 4, you're with Christy on Star FM 91.9.
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That was Blue Oyster Cult with Don't Fear the Reaper. 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

0: That was Bad Religion with Boot Stamping on a Human Face Forever. And before that was Cream with White Room. 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
6: On this day, August 29th, it was on this day in 1833, Britain's first Factory Act becomes law to regulate the labour of children and young persons in the mills and factories of the United Kingdom. In 1962, the US Department of the Treasury forms a division known as the US Bureau of Engraving and Printing to print newly issued paper currency. In 1882, Australia beats England by 7 runs in a test match. It becomes known as the death of English cricket, with Australian fast bowler Fred Spofforth finishing with match figures of 14 for 90. In 1885, boxing's first heavyweight title fight, with 3-ounce gloves and 3-minute rounds, a sport between American boxers John L. Sullivan and Dominic McCaffrey in Cincinnati and Ohio. In 1898, the Goodyear Tire Company is founded.
7: C.W. Charlie Seiberling were the company founders and brought an entrepreneurial... F.A. Frank Seiberling and his brother, C.W. Charlie Seiberling, were the company founders and brought an entrepreneurial mindset to their new business. Their spirit of discovery was represented by Charles Goodyear, an inventor responsible for the vulcanization of rubber, and the inspiration for the new company.
6: In 1929, aviator Anne Morrow Lindenberg makes her first solo flight. Also in 1929, German airship Graf Zeppelin ends a round-the-world flight. In 1932, the International Anti-War Committee forms in Amsterdam. In 1945, General Douglas MacArthur is named Supreme Commander of Allied Powers in Japan. In 1960, Australian swim sensation Dawn Fraser wins the Blue Riband 100-meter freestyle gold medal at the Rome Olympics. She retains the title she won in Melbourne in 1956 and will go on to win an unprecedented third consecutive 100-meter gold at the Tokyo Olympics in 1964.
8: The emotions that go through your head is one of excitement, one of thinking, well, all the hard work that I did, all the arguments that I have with my coach about training, leaving your family and going away on a training camp, it all came to fruition that all of a sudden, here it was, the excitement of winning a gold medal in your hand, and it was all worthwhile, and it was an experience that I put in the back of my head for the rest of my life.
6: In 1982, Steve Miller's single, Abracadabra, hits the

0: 1990, Saddam Hussein declares America can't beat Iraq. In 1994, British band Oasis released their debut album, Definitely Maybe. It becomes the fastest-selling album ever in the UK. In 1997, Netflix is founded by Mark Randolph and Reed Hastings in Scotts Valley, California, as an online DVD rental business.
1: For many years, CEO Reed Hastings insisted that he got the idea for Netflix after Blockbuster charged him an outrageous $40 late fee for losing an Apollo 13 DVD. However, co-founder Mark Randolph confessed in 2014 that this actually wasn't true, and it was more of a marketing ploy to create a story that people could connect with.
2: Hurricane Katrina, certainly a historic storm. In Gulfport, there's a marker. That marker shows the storm surge height, 28 feet.
3: In Gulfport and beyond, Katrina caused misery and loss of homes and jobs that made it the most expensive hurricane to hit the United States in modern times.
0: In 2005, Hurricane Katrina makes second and third landfall as a Category 3 hurricane, devastating much of the U.S. Gulf Coast from Louisiana to the Florida Panhandle. It kills more than 1,836 people and causes $115 billion in damage. In 2013, actor Gary Sinise is named an honorary Marine by the commandant of the Marine Corps. In 2021, a missile and drone attack on an airbase in South Yemen kills at least 30 soldiers. It's one of the deadliest attacks in recent history. In 2023, a parasite worm, alive and wriggling, is found in a woman's brain for the first time in Canberra.
4: I took my tweezers or my tumour-holding forceps and I pulled it out and I thought, gosh, what is that? It's moving, take it out of my hands. And we put it in a path pot, thank goodness. And it's gone away to the scientists to find out what it was. So we immediately called the infectious diseases doctors and asked, what should we do next? It was definitely not what we were expecting. Everyone was shocked. And the worm that we found was happily moving quite vigorously outside of the brain.
0: On this day, August 29th.
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Pogues there with Sally McLennan. Before that, Bob Marley, Three Little Birds, and started off with Bobby Womack across 110th Street. It is 6 minutes to five, and taking us up to the news, it is the Rolling Stones with Out of Time.

0: That was Fleetwood Mac there with The Chain. Before that, Eurythmics, Who's That Girl? And we started off with Gabrielle and Dreams. 17 minutes past five, you're with Christy on Star FM 91.9.
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Evanescence taking over me, and before that was Faith No More, The Morning After. 27 minutes past five here on Star FM 91.9.

0: Too Much Too Young there by The Specials. Before that was Queens of the Stone Age with Little Sister. We had The Cure with Love Song, and at the top of it was Mumford & Sons with The Cave. It's 21 minutes to 6. You're with Christy on Star FM 91.9.
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Jimi Hendrix there with All Along the Watchtower. Before that was Izzy Stradlin and the Juju Hounds. Take a look at that guy. And we started off with The Clash and London Calling. 6 minutes to six, so that is the end of another Saturday session. Thank you so much for listening, and stick around, of course, because Harley's up next. And taking us up to the news, we've got David Bowie, I'm Afraid of Americans. Thanks for listening.

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They stock a wide range of batteries to suit cars, caravans and heavy machinery.

0: physical world also apply in the virtual one.
1: When you go online, it could be anywhere around the world, and you could be potentially looking at counterfeit medication, particularly in those unregulated spaces. With the rise of marketplace and apps and things like this, we just need to make sure that we've got an extra layer of protection to ensure the safety of the consumer.
0: This is AIR National News. In rugby league today, the Rabbitohs have run out 8-4 winners over the Gold Coast on an emotional afternoon, 42-22. And the Bulldogs' finals hopes are hanging by a thread after falling to the Panthers 24-10 in Parramatta last night. It keeps Canterbury Bankstown just outside the top eight, 2 points behind the Rabbitohs and Cowboys, who both have a game in hand. Coach Cameron Seraldo says they've been spending too much time playing catch-up.
2: Yeah, if we played like that in the first 11 rounds, we wouldn't be sitting here in this situation. So I think since round 12, we've put a lot of good footy together, but we just, yeah, the way we played in the first 11 rounds probably has made it a pretty hard job.
0: In last night's other clash, the Seagulls took down the Dragons 44-10. And the second wildcard AFL final gets underway tonight when Melbourne go up against an informed Carlton at the MCG. Elise Gately reports.
3: Melbourne will welcome back Jack Viney for his first AFL game of the season. Viney played for Casey in the final round of the VFL, kicking the first goal of the match with 20 disposals, 10 clearances and 7 tackles. Jake Melksham and Xavier Taylor also named, replacing Jake Lever and Matthew Jefferson, who were both injured in the club's final game of the season. Veteran Carlton defender Nick Haynes returns to the fold after missing the win over Fremantle. Haynes replaces Wade Dirksen, who has been omitted. Will Haywood has not been named after he didn't get through training on Thursday. Elise Gately reporting.
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5: It's 6:05 and we're currently sitting on 15.5 degrees downtown Inverell. We've got the humidity at 42% and we've got a southwesterly wind of 9 kilometres per hour. We're looking at a minimum of 4 overnight tonight. The Northern Tablelands for tomorrow, sunny, the chance of morning fog on and east of the ranges, east to southeasterly winds at 15 to 20 kilometres, becoming light during the day. Maximums for tomorrow, Inverell 22, Gleninus 18, Armidale 18, Bundara 21, Tinga 21. The northwest slopes and plains for tomorrow, sunny, the chance of morning fog on an east of the southern slopes. East to southeasterly winds at 15 to 20 kilometres, becoming light during the day. Temperatures for tomorrow, Ashford 24, Bingra 24, Warrielda 25, Tamworth 21 and Moree 23. 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Welcome to Let's Get Loud, and I'd like to shout out a big thank you to Christy for another great Saturday session program. Well, I'm going to kick off the show by giving a birthday shout out to my son. He's turning 30 today, Liam Merry. I hope you had a great day. And as your dad, it's up to me to embarrass you a little bit. So I'm just going to continue with that because I've been sending embarrassing videos to him all day. So here is an upbeat version of Kumbaya.

0: And you're listening to Let's Get Loud here on 91.9 Star FM. Susie Q, Rock Hard. Before that, Fat Boy Slim, Rockefeller Skank. Ava Max with Kings and Queens. Skip Raiders with the techno version of Electric Blue Ice House. And the Countdown Kids with Kumbaya, especially for the birthday boy, Liam Merry. And we are sitting on 22 past 6 here at Star FM. Don't go away, some more great tunes to get you up and dancing.
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0: 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Before that, Stevie Nicks, Edge of 17, and Clarence Carter, Strokin'. Things are heating up down here at Star FM with all the boppy songs to get you moving and grooving, because dancing is good for the mind, the body and the soul. We are 19 and a half away from 7. Coming up, we've got a request for Marley.
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Crisscross here on Star with Jump. Before that, Blondie, Call Me Billy Joel, It's Still Rock and Roll to Me, and Ava Max from 2019 with the Sweet But Psycho for Marley. I hope you're all having a great night out there and enjoying the music, and we are 4.5 away from 7 to take up to the news. A bit of Kylie Minogue, our own Aussie girl, with Shocked.

0: put a lot of good footy together, but we just, yeah, the way we played in the first 11 rounds probably has made it a pretty hard job.
1: In last night's other clash, the Seagulls took down the Dragons 44-10. And the second wildcard AFL final gets underway tonight when Melbourne go up against an informed Carlton at the MCG. Elise Gately reports.
2: Melbourne will welcome back Jack Viney for his first AFL game of the season. Viney played for Casey in the final round of the VFL, kicking the first goal of the match with 20 disposals, 10 clearances and 7 tackles. Jake Melksham and Xavier Taylor also named, replacing Jake Lever and Matthew Jefferson, who were both injured in the club's final game of the season. Veteran Carlton defender Nick Haynes returns to the fold after missing the win over Fremantle. Haynes replaces Wade Dirksen, who has been omitted. Will Haywood has not been named after he didn't get through training on Thursday. Elise Gately reporting.
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4: It's 7:05 and we are currently sitting on 14 degrees downtown Inverell. The humidity is at 44% and we've got a west-southwesterly wind of 9 gusting up to 14 kilometres per hour. We're expecting a minimum of 4 overnight tonight, and for the Northern Tablelands tomorrow, sunny, the chance of morning fog on and east of the ranges. East to southeasterly winds at 15 to 20 kilometres, becoming light during the day. Top temperatures for tomorrow in the Northern Tablelands: Inverell 22, Glen Innes 18, Armidale 18, Bundurra 21, Tinga 21. The northwest slopes and plains for tomorrow: sunny, the chance of morning fog on the southern slopes. East to southeasterly winds at 15 to 20 kilometres, becoming light during the day. Temperatures for tomorrow in the Northern Tablelands: Ashford 24, Bingra 24, Warrialda 25, Tama 21, Moree 23. 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And you're listening to Let's Get Loud. You're with Harley. I hope you're having a cracker of a night. And I'm going to get straight back into the music with Ray Parker Jr., The Other Woman.

0: 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Before that, Eruption, I Can't Stand the Rain, Daddy Cool, Eagle Rock and Ray Parker Jr. kicking us off with The Other Woman. We are 21 past 7 and some more great dance tracks coming your way very shortly here on Star.
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0: Madonna here on Star Express Yourself. Before that, Tiffany, I Think We're Alone Now. Norman Greenbaum with Spirit in the Sky and Salt and Pepper, What a Man. And I hope you're having a fantastic Saturday night, whatever you may be doing. And I hope you've had the chance to get up and dance, because dancing is good for the mind and the body and the soul. 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And we are sitting on 20 and a half away from 8.
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Wham! With Freedom. Before that, Patti Smith, Because the Night, and Don Henley. All She Wants to Do is Dance. I hope you've had the chance to dance, even just sitting down, tapping your toes. And we are four and a half away from 8 o'clock. And to take you up to the news, I thought I'd play a song for another birthday boy today. Michael Jackson was born on this day, and he would have been turning 67, but unfortunately he passed away at the young age of 50. So it takes up to the news. I will play Michael Jackson with Bad.

0: Star FM National News is brought to you by Byron Street Auto Electrics at 202 Byron Street, Inverell. They stock a wide range of batteries to suit cars, caravans and heavy machinery.
1: Hello there, I'm Sean Bindley. The death toll from flash floods along the Nepal-Tibet border is climbing towards 600, with nearly 2,500 people still missing. Emergency crews are digging through knee-deep mud in a desperate search for survivors trapped under homes and flooded tunnels. The Department of Foreign Affairs says 41 Australians remain unaccounted for as foreign aid teams begin arriving in the region. World Vision's Nepal director, Roslyn Gabriel, says the rescue mission is a delicate operation.
2: This only gets worse the higher up the mountains you go, and we know that most of the people were up on treks, so they're up quite high in those mountainous areas. The power was also taken out, so that will be impacting it as well.
1: CNN is reporting that Britain is sharing secret missile technology with Ukraine as Russia warns it could strike British military targets both inside and outside Ukraine in response to Kyiv's use of British-supplied Storm Shadow cruise missiles against Russian territory. The threat, delivered by the Russian Foreign Ministry spokeswoman Maria Zakharova on Thursday, has been described as the strongest of its kind from Moscow to a NATO member state. British Prime Minister Andy Burnham has rejected the warning, reaffirming London's commitment to Ukraine's defence. Ollie Barrett is in London.
3: They're describing it as outrageous. That is the wording that UK Prime Minister Andy Burnham has been using, and colleagues of his in the UK government have been speaking in similar terms as well. They are trying to present a robust stance against what they see as these outrageous threats from Russia, and also trying to make it very clear that their stance when it comes to Ukraine and support for it is not going to budge or move or change in any way in the face of those threats.
1: In Western Australia, all eyes are on Secret Harbour today, with thousands of people flocking to cast their votes in the by-election. Chelsea Bowden has more.
4: 16 candidates are in line to replace retired Labor Minister Paul Papalia, but Labor's Georgia Tree, Liberal Ryan Robertson and One Nation's Luke Hurtigan are the ones to watch. The seat has gone through several boundary and name changes over the years, but Labor has held a constant grip on the region, though the surge of One Nation in successive polls this year could lead to an upset. More than 16,000 people have voted early, leaving around 20,000 needing to complete their ballot papers today. The Electoral Commission is expecting an indicative result tonight.
1: An investigation has found more than 4,000 Olympic swimming pools worth of raw sewage was released into Brisbane waterways last year. The 18-month study, uncovering more than 10.5 billion litres of untreated sewage being discharged. More than 7,000 further releases didn't record volume. The Pharmacy Guild of Australia is welcoming the passing of legislation amendments, closing a loophole that would have allowed major supermarkets to operate online pharmacies. Queensland branch president Chris Owen says it's about patient safety, and ensuring protections applying to community pharmacies in the physical world also apply in the virtual one.
5: When you go online, it could be anywhere around the world, and you could be potentially looking at counterfeit medication, particularly in those unregulated spaces. With the rise of marketplace and apps and things like this, we just need to make sure that we've got an extra layer of protection to ensure the safety of the consumer.
1: This is AIR National News. In rugby league today, the Rabbitohs have run out 8-4 winners over the Gold Coast on an emotional afternoon, 42-22. And the Bulldogs' finals hopes are hanging by a thread after falling to the Panthers 24-10 in Parramatta last night. It keeps Canterbury Bankstown just outside the top eight, 2 points behind the Rabbitohs and Cowboys, who both have a game in hand. Coach Cameron Seraldo says they've been spending too much time playing catch-up.
6: Yeah, if we played like that in the first 11 rounds, we wouldn't be sitting here in this situation. So I think since round 12, we've put a lot of good footy together, but we just, yeah, the way we played in the first 11 rounds probably has made it a pretty hard job.
1: In last night's other clash, the Seagulls took down the Dragons 44-10. And the second wildcard AFL final gets underway tonight when Melbourne go up against an informed Carlton at the MCG. Elise Gately reports.
7: Melbourne will welcome back Jack Viney for his first AFL game of the season. Viney played for KC

0: Lutzi in the final round of the VFL, kicking the first goal of the match with 20 disposals, 10 clearances and 7 tackles. Jake Melksham and Xavier Taylor also named, replacing Jake Lever and Matthew Jefferson, who were both injured in the club's final game of the season. Veteran Carlton defender Nick Haynes returns to the fold after missing the win over Fremantle. Haynes replaces Wade Dirksen, who has been omitted. Will Haywood has not been named after he didn't get through training on Thursday. Elise Gately reporting.
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3: It's 8:05 and we are currently sitting on 12 degrees downtown Inverell. We've got humidity sitting at 56% and a west-southwesterly wind of 11 kilometres per hour. We're looking at a minimum of 4 overnight tonight. For the Northern Tablelands for tomorrow, sunny, chance of morning fog on and east of the ranges, east to southeasterly winds at 15 to 20 kilometres, becoming light during the day. Top temperatures expected for tomorrow, Inverell 22, Glenannis 18, Armidale 18, Bundarra 21 and Tinga 21. And for the northwest slopes and plains, tomorrow a sunny day. The chance of morning fog on the southern slopes, east southeasterly winds at 15 to 20 kilometres, becoming light during the day. Also, maximum temperatures for the northwest slopes and plains tomorrow, Ashford 24, Bingra 24, Warrielda 25, Tamworth 21, and Moree 23. 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You're listening to Let's Get Loud. You're the Harley, and I hope your night is going well. I'm going to kick off the hour with Steeler's Wheel, Stuck in the Middle with You.

0: Alan Jackson here on Star with Chattahoochee. Before that, Taylor Swift, Shake It Off, AC/DC, Back in Black, and starting us off with Steeler's Wheel, Stuck in the Middle with You. It's 21 past 8. I hope your night is going great. Some more great music coming your way very shortly.
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0: 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Before that, Marilyn, Calling Your Name, Jesse J, Nicki Minaj and Ariana Grande with the Bang Bang, and Mondo Rock from 1984 with Baby Wants to Rock. Getting down and getting into the groove here tonight at Star FM, and I hope you're enjoying your night. We are just on 20 away from 9. Coming up, we've got some Pat Benatar, some ABBA and Meatloaf.
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0: affected. Will Haywood has not been named after he didn't get through training on Thursday. Elise Gately reporting.
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0: morning, Fulty's the name. 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

went down to Georgia. He was looking for a soul to steal. He was in a bind because he was way behind and he was willing to make a deal. When he came across this young man sawing on a fiddle and playing it hot, and the devil jumped up on a hickory stump and said, "Boy, let me tell you what. I guess you didn't know it, but I'm a fiddle player too. And if you'd care to take a dare, I'll make a bet with you. 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I bet a fiddle of gold against your soul because I think I'm better than

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Johnny said, "Devil, just come on back if you ever want to try again. 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

0: 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I'll just show you to your room while Manuel parks your car. I do hope you enjoy your stay. And I... Oh, bollocks! Now what?
1: Mr. Forty, Mr. Forty, I crash car.
0: Well, call McLaughlin Smash Repairs, 17 Mansfield Street in Morrell.
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0: McLaughlin's.
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0: Smash Repairs. 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

0: Darling Fulty's the name. I'll just show you to your room while Manuel parks your car. 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
0: McLaughlin's.
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0: Smash Repairs. 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
1: In 1965, Vietnam seemed like just another foreign war. But it wasn't. 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

0: 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I wasn't really sure what was going on.
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maybe more. 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But when my friends all ask of me the place that I adore, I tell them right away. Give me a home among the gum trees, with lots of plum trees, a sheep or two, a kangaroo, a clothesline out the back, veranda at the front, and an old rocking chair.

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0: Well, call McLaughlin Smash Repairs, 17 Mansfield Street in Morrell.
1: K?
0: McLaughlin's.
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0: 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Ole, ole.
1: Oh, Sissy, McLaughlin's.
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0: Darling Fulty's the name. 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Oh, bollocks! 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
1: Mr. Fulty, I crash car.
0: Well, call McLaughlin Smash Repairs, 17 Mansfield Street in Morrell.
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1: Oh, Sissy, McLaughlin's.
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21, Tinga 20. Northwest slopes and plains for the day. Chance of fog on the southern slopes in the early morning. A sunny day to follow with light winds. And top temperatures forecast for today. Ashford 23, Bingra 24, Warriala 25, Tamworth 21, Moree 23. Looking at tomorrow, northern tablelands, patches of frost in the south and a chance of fog in the early morning. A mostly sunny day with east to south-easterly winds at 15 to 20 kilometres per hour in the morning, then becoming lighter. During the day, top temperatures for tomorrow, Inverell 22, Glen Innes and Armidale both 19, Bundara 23, Tinga 22. And the northwest slopes and plains sunny. Northeast to southeasterly winds at 15 to 20 kilometres around the morning. They're becoming lighter during the day. And top temperatures for tomorrow, Ashford and Bingra 24, Warriala 26, Tamworth 23, Moree 23. Good morning, John Shaw with you with our Sunday morning breakfast program. Nice to have your company on this very pleasant Sunday morning. 3 degrees, not bad for the end of August, is it? Pretty good. And a beautiful day coming up. Nice day yesterday, wasn't it? Beauty. Yeah. And on the program this morning, first of all, congratulations to Todd Payne and the connections of Listomania. He won the final event in Sydney yesterday. He won really well. And I put a little package together. We'll play that around about 7.30. Greg Radley from Sky Thoroughbred Central caught up with Todd after the race. Corey Brown spoke to the winning jockey, Kieran McElroy, and we'll play that around about 7.30. Goes for about 3 minutes. I got it off Sky Thoroughbred Central yesterday. And well done. Gee, won well. He's an old war horse, there's no doubt about it. And we'll play that little bit of a package I put together about 7.30. But in the meantime, hope your weekend's going good. And into the music.

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0: Bellary Brothers and Satin Sheets, Roy Orbison working for the man. 24 minutes past six on this rather pleasant Sunday morning.
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0: Bob Dylan from that great album from the early 70s, Nashville Skyline and Lay, Lady Lay. Foreigner, before that, I Want to Know What Love Is. It is almost 22 minutes to 7 o'clock.
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Trisha Yearwood, the song remembers when. Johnny O'Keefe out of the early 60s, and She's My Baby. 14 and a half minutes to 7 o'clock. We've got today's horoscope coming up with the compliments of Annabelle's Real Estate. In the meantime, Sola Sola Man, Runaway Train.

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1: It's Sunday, the 30th of August, 2026. Aries. 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Taurus. 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Gemini. 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Cancer. 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Libra, resolve differing points of view or the problem will only worsen. Scorpio, someone close may get on your nerves. They're only looking for some space. Sagittarius, you'll soon be feeling full of beans, so get ready to have fun. Capricorn, your compassionate nature drives you to help those not so well off. Aquarius, if the boss offers you more responsibility at work, seize the opportunity. Pisces, if you're not careful, the day will just slip away and you'll have achieved nothing. And that's today's horoscope.
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Man at Work and Down Under. Good song, isn't it? Yeah, it's Australian, no doubt about it. It is 4.5 minutes to national news at 7. And how's your Sunday morning going? Well, I hope we're going to have a little bit of a segment on the win by Listomania yesterday at Rose Hill. Around about 7.30 this morning, a little bit of a package I put together. And congratulations to Todd Payne, the connections of Listomania. Taking us to 7 o'clock news, Graham Bonnet, and it's all over now, baby blue.

northeast to southeasterly winds at 15 to 20 kilometres per hour in the morning. They'll be becoming lighter during the day. Ashford and Bingra 24, Warriota 26 tomorrow, Tamworth 23 and Moree 23. You're up to date. National news, sport, local weather. Can't tell you much more. We will have a little bit of a package I put together. Great win yesterday by Listomania. Really, he beat an odds-on favourite and won well. We'll have a little bit of a package I put together with his trainer, Todd Payne, Greg Radley from Sky Thoroughbred Central caught up with Greg after the race. Corey Brown caught up with a winning jockey, Kieran McElroy, and just a little bit of a few last segments of the race, which was a good win yesterday. 7 past 7.

0: Alan Jackson, Where the Cottonwood Grow, and Nancy Sinatra, theme from the James Bond movie out of 1967, You Only Live Twice, 13 minutes past 7.
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metal as anything. The nips are getting bigger. We'll keep them coming. And I've just been checking on some local football scores too. We'll give those around about 7:30. And, yeah, Jerry will give you the full rundown tomorrow. But, yeah, congratulations to the Inverell Saints yesterday. They had a good win. They'll have the grand final here in 2 weeks' time. Yeah, they beat the Saints yesterday, a cliffhanger apparently.

0: Diana Ross and the Supremes, a bit of Motown music, and I hear a symphony. 21 minutes past 7, time for On This Day, brought to us by the Inverell RSM Club.
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2: On this day, August 30th, it was on this day in 1682, William Penn leaves England to sail to the New World. English engineer Hubert Cecil Booth patents the powered vacuum cleaner. In 1909, the Burgess Shale fossil site, one of the most diverse and best preserved in the world, is discovered by Charles Doolittle Walcott in the Canadian Rocky Mountains. In 1914, the Battle of Tannenberg in East Prussia ends in destruction of the Russian Second Army, with between 122 to 170,000 killed, injured or captured by the German Eighth Army, led by Paul von Hindenburg and Erich Ludendorff.
3: Under the command of generals Paul von Hindenburg and Erich Ludendorff, the German Eighth Army was formed and strategically positioned to counter the Russian advance. The German commanders used intercepted Russian communications to gain crucial intelligence about the Russian army's movements and weaknesses. The German forces swiftly mobilized, exploiting the disarray within the Russian army. They executed a classic pincer movement, encircling and trapping the Russian Second Army led by General Samsonov in the region around Tannenberg.
2: In 1941, British Prime Minister Winston Churchill approves a nuclear program called Tube Alloys. He's the first national leader to do so. In 1945, Hong Kong is liberated from Japanese control. In 1957, U.S. Senator Strom Thurmond speaks for 24 hours and 27 minutes against civil rights. In 1963, a hotline communication link between the Pentagon in Washington and the Kremlin in Moscow is installed. Often known as the Red Telephone, no phones were ever used, relying instead on teletype equipment, fax machines and most recently, secure email.
4: This direct communication between the Soviet and American governments is designed to curtail misunderstanding and miscalculation that might touch off a nuclear war. Originally, it was popularly conceived as a telephone line, but the printing makes for more clarity and puts the conversation on the record.
2: In 1968, the first record released on the Apple label in the UK is the Beatles single, Hey Jude. In 1972, Australian teenage swimmer Shane Gould, with a world record time of 4 minutes 19.04 seconds, takes out the 400 metres. It's the second of three gold medals at the Munich Olympics.
5: The 1972 Olympics featured possibly the world's finest ever female swimmer. The Australian's reputation was so daunting in the Olympic Village in Munich that American swimmers wore t-shirts saying, "All that glitters is not Gould." Shane Gould went on to win three gold medals, one silver and one bronze from five individual events, holding every freestyle world record from 100 to 1500 metres at the same time, plus the 200 individual medley, and retiring at the age of just 16.
2: In 1979, the first recorded occurrence of a comet hitting the sun. It releases energy equal to 1 million hydrogen bombs. In 1984, Sotheby's in London begins a two-day auction of rock memorabilia. In 1991, US athlete Mike Powell sets a then long jump record at 8.95 metres.
6: Long jump, Mike Powell. So unlucky in the previous round to be denied a huge jump by a marginal no jump. Now what's this one going to be? Well, it looks like 9 metres. It's 8.95. Bob Beamon's world record has been smashed by Mike Powell. 5 centimetres added to that historical jump made nearly 23 years ago in the high altitude of Mexico City.
2: In 1993, The Late Show with David Letterman debuts on CBS TV from the Ed Sullivan Theatre in New York City. Actor Bill Murray is his first guest. Billy Joel performs. In 2012, a cholera outbreak kills 229 people in Sierra Leone. In 2017, Hurricane Irma forms near Cape Verde Islands. It will go on to become a Category 5 hurricane and kill at least 102 people. In 2019, the outlook for the Great Barrier Reef is downgraded to very poor, according to an official Australian report.
7: Every 5 years, the Great Barrier Reef Marine Park Authority releases a report, today finding the reef has deteriorated from a rating of poor to very poor.
8: And that's squarely due to the impacts of global warming, from the consecutive coral bleaching events that we've had in the last few years.
7: The report says urgent action on climate change is needed now to address the degradation.
2: In 2021, America ends its longest ever war of 20 years in Afghanistan as the last military evacuation plane flies out of Kabul.
9: I'm here to announce the completion of our withdrawal from Afghanistan and the end of the military mission.
10: 123,000 people flown out of the now Taliban-controlled country. The Taliban firing barrages of celebratory gunfire after the last aircraft departed. But not all Americans were able to get out.
9: The citizens that were not brought out number in the low, very low hundreds.
2: In 2023, the largest bombardment of Ukraine capital, Kiev, for months by Russia leaves two dead, as Ukraine also bombards Russian territories with drones. On this day, August 30th.
0: 27 minutes past seven.

0: run to you. Almost 29 minutes to 8 o'clock. Inbrel Train Galloper Listomania won the final event on the card at Rose Hill yesterday. And after the race, Greg Radley from Sky Thoroughbred Central caught up with Listomania's trainer, Todd Payne.
1: He's always thereabouts. He tries so hard. It's just his pattern. You know, that's what hinders him. But terrific ride today. I said to the owners when we were watching, there's a Bolton on the corner. I said, he's got to get a run, and he'll run him down.
2: Well, that's his best attribute, his big finish. Yeah, we know he loves Randwick.
1: Yeah, that's right. Yeah, he's a better horse at Randwick than what he is here for some reason. But, you know, all roads are leading the Cozzy now.
2: Yeah. When did you think about coming here today?
1: Monday when the noms come out.
2: Right.
1: Yeah, because we had a race in Eagle Farm picked out next week.
2: Yep.
1: This race sort of jumped out at me, rang the owners and rang Karen's manager, and yeah, the rest is history.
2: So when did you get down here?
1: Yesterday.
2: Yep.
1: Yeah, we leave about 6 o'clock. It takes 7 hours to get down, so yeah, no, it was, yeah, and he's an easy horse to travel. Like, yeah, he'll stand there, you won't even know he's on the float.
2: So off again tomorrow, 7 hour trip home tomorrow.
1: Yep. Straight home tomorrow, we'll pull up at home on the way through. He'll spend 8 or 10 days in the paddock. And then, yeah, concentrate on Cozzy.
2: Yeah, give him a trial?
1: No, he'll need nothing. He's better fresh.
2: So, right, yep. Not even a trial?
1: No, nothing. He had 8 or 10 days off after Eagle Farm last time, so he's only been back, you know, 3 weeks. He's a terrific horse fresh. So.
2: You're talking about the girls at home looking after him. How does a horse up there in freezing Inverell in the winter have a coat looking like that?
1: Oh, he's got plenty of rugs on. He's under lights.
2: He's spoiled.
1: Yeah, he's spoiled for sure.
2: Good on you, Tony.
1: Lovely, thanks.
2: Good on you.
0: And Corey Brown caught up with the winning jockey, Kieran McElroy.
3: Well done, K-Mac. He's an old marvel. Were you always confident in the run?
4: I was, yeah. He travelled nicely. He was lovely and bright beforehand. I rode him in last year's Cozzy, and he travelled down in really good order. And he was really fresh going to the start. I thought he was feeling well. Anyway, just he jumped out. He always gets back a little bit. But we had a nice trip around, and I was on the back of Grand Impact, who obviously kicked through, but I was going better, and I had to just switch out. And as soon as I asked him, he picked up, and I was the winner sort of soon after we went past the furlong. So great effort by the stable. Obviously, they travelled down yesterday, and the horse is 8 years old, but he's bouncing around like he's four, so onto the Cozzy for him.
2: Thanks, mate.
5: Further back to Listomania is running on well. Inside the 300 and Grand Impact moved up to take the lead from Imperial Force. Then Listomania, Cosmic Fire, Grand Impact in front. Listomania is looking to cause an upset. Listomania moved up to Grand Impact and Listomania won the last.
0: He won well. He won really well. Congratulations, Todd, and the team. It's a big effort to travel down from here and take on the City Slickers and... Anyway, well done. He's off to the Cozzy Oscar, no doubt. Soon we'll soon pick him up. Now, some football scores. Jerry will have the complete rundown tomorrow morning in the local news, in the district news. And looking at yesterday, Inverell Saints took on the Tamworth Swans in the major semi-final of the New England AFL competition. The Saints won 86-83, apparently right on the bell. So Inverell Saints will host the grand final at Varley Oval in 2 weeks' time. Unfortunately, the Inverell Saints ladies went down to the Gunnedah Poochettes 40-24. But well done to the Inverell Saints first grade side, 86-83 to the Swans. And in Central North Rugby, the grand final played at Corindai yesterday. First grade grand final won by Moree, 38-31. They beat the Corindai Lions 38-31. And in the preliminary final of the Group 4 Rugby League at Moree yesterday, Moree Bulls 34 defeated the Gungowan Cowboys 20, 34-20. So Moree will go to Gunnedah next weekend to take on Gunnedah in the grand final of the Group 4 Rugby League. As I said, Jerry will have the full rundown tomorrow.

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0: Who's heart before that, Al Martino, To the Door to the Sun. 12 and a half minutes to 8 o'clock. Lewis is then after 8 o'clock. He'll take us through till 10 to the history of rock and roll. It's birthday time. 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

0: 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And just download the application form off the website or come in and see Desiree after 9 o'clock tomorrow morning. 30th of August, some famous people born on this day. Emily Bronte, British novelist. She wrote the book Rothering Heights, born in West Yorkshire, 1818, passed away 1848. Gee, she was only 30. Henry Ford, American industrialist, automaker, Ford Motor Company. Yeah. Started off with the Model T, born in Dearborn, Michigan, 1863, passed away 1947. Ed Burns, Ed Cookie Burns, American actor. He's in that show, 77, Sunset Strip. Born in Los Angeles, 1932, passed away 2020. Paul Anka, Canadian-American singer. Diana, Lonely Boy, born in Ontario, 1941. Paul Anka, 85 today. Arnold Schwarzenegger, the Terminator. Austrian-American bodybuilder and actor, 38th governor of California, born in Austria, 1947. He's 79 today. Hilary Swank, American actress, born in Lincoln, Nebraska, 1974. Hilary Swank, she's 52 today. And Jimmy Anderson, English fast bowler. He's taken the most wickets in Test cricket and one day internationals for England, born in Lancashire in 1982. Jimmy Anderson, 44. Some of the famous people celebrating their birthday on this day, the 30th day of August.
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0: Henry Ford, born on this day back in 1863. I've got to play a Ford song.
2: Now, you've heard the story of the hot rod race when the Ford and the Mercury was setting the pace. That story's true, I'm here to say, because I was a-driving that Model A. Got a Lincoln motor and it's really souped up, and that Model A body makes it look like a pup. Got 8 cylinders and used them all with an overdrive, just won't stall.

sudden, like the flick of an eye, a Cadillac sedan passed us by. The remark was made, that's a car for me, but then the taillight was all you could see. Well, the fellas ribbed me for being behind, so I thought I'd make that old Lincoln unwind. Took my foot off the gas and, man alive, shoved her down into overdrive. Wound it up to 110, twisted the speedometer cable off the end. Had my foot beat clear of the floor, said that's all there is, ain't no more. Went around a corner and passed a truck, crossed my fingers just for luck. Fenders clicking the guardrail post, and the guys beside me, white as a ghost. I guess they thought I'd lost my sense. The telephone poles looked like a picket fence. They said, slow down, I see spots. The lines in the road, they look like dots. Smoke was rolling out of the back when I started to gain on that Cadillac. I knew I could catch him, I knew I could pass, but when I did, I'd be short on gas. And the tires on the side, you could feel the tension, man, what a ride. I said, hold on, I got a license to fly. And the Cadillac pulled over and let me by. All of a sudden, a rod started knocking, and down in a dip, it started rocking. I looked in the mirror, red light was blinking. The cops was after my hot rod Lincoln.

Johnny Bond and the Hot Rod Lincoln. That's Wilbur's theme song, yeah. It's 6.5 minutes to 8 o'clock. Lewis is in 8. They're 8. I'm out of here. And looking forward to a pleasant Sunday. Hopefully the Knights can do something incredible. Beat the Warriors down in New Zealand. But anyway, they're in the 8, but it'd be nice to see them get 6th position, get a home final. ABBA, ring, ring. Hank Williams Jr., good friends, good whiskey and good love. And take us 8 o'clock news. Have a great Sunday. And I'll catch you on Thursday morning.

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0: Classic Martha and the Vandellas for your Sunday morning here at 91.9 Star FM. Dancing in the Streets. Bill with us in there as well. And, of course, Maroon 5 kicking it off with Sunday morning. Obviously, it is 17 past 8. Now, are you looking for a simple way to make a real difference? Or do you know an older person who could benefit from a friendly visit? Well, Blue Sky Community Services is looking for volunteers and participants for its free aged care volunteer visitors scheme. 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

0: From his So Far So Good album of 1993, there's Bryan Adams with Please Forgive Me. Laura Brannigan in there as well, Alex Warren and James Rain and James Blundell. Haven't heard that one for a while. Way Out West, 22 away from 9 o'clock. Now, the breakfast, Inverell Breakfast Toastmasters Club are inviting the community to the annual Communicator of the Year Awards being held at the Inverell RSM Club on Friday the 11th of September. The evening includes a two-course meal, entertainment and award presentations, including the 2026 Communicator and Youth Communicator of the Year. Tickets are $45 and available from the Inverell Tourism Centre until 12 p.m. on Monday the 7th of September. Book a table and bring family and friends, and for more information, contact Meg on 0413 249 665. 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

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Guy Sebastian from 2007 is Memphis, Albion. And hold on, I'm coming. Marsha Hines in there as well. Jackie Wilson, Nicole Chisel with Breakfast at Sweethearts. Four away from nine. A big cheerio to Libby listening out on the coast there. She's using the Radio Garden app. Have a great day there, Libby. Also, Roscoe putting up a roller door today. Don't fry in the sun, mate. We'll catch you tomorrow. Take us up to the news. Club Nouveau from the 80s. It's Lean On Me right here on Inverell's Community Radio, 91.9 Star FM.

0: 91.9 Star FM, One Republic there, I Ain't Worried, from the Top Gun Maverick soundtrack starring Tom Cruise. And he's actually just recently announced another classic movie sequel, Days of Thunder. It's actually going to be coming out on June the 2nd, 2028. It's going to be starring, of course, Tom Cruise alongside Anne Hathaway, who will be playing a race car team owner and engineer. It's going to be distributed through Paramount Pictures. So keep an eye out for that one. If it's anything like Top Gun Maverick, it's going to be an absolute corker. The King in there as well, Blue Suede Shoes, and, of course, Survivor with Eye of the Tiger. 18 past nine. You've got Lewis here till 10 o'clock. And then after that, we'll have the history of rock and roll. But don't go anywhere, folks. We've got more great music on the way, including Three Dog Night next here at Star FM.
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0: playing the best hits for your Sunday here at 91.9 Star FM in Garbage, a Stupid Girl. In there also had a Four Seasons, Aerosmith, and of course Three Dog Night, Joy to the World. 23 away from 10, the history of rock and roll is coming up after 10 o'clock. But first, the Rural Outreach and Support Service is conducting a People and Pets Community Day hosted by the RSPCA New South Wales Inverell Branch on Friday the 18th of September from 11 a.m. to 2 p.m. at 124 Otho Street, Inverell. There'll be free pet food, pet leads, toys and collars, as well as vet vouchers available. To be eligible, residents must be concession card holders and experiencing hardship and be over 18 years of age. For inquiries, contact 0419 408 041. 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
6: It's Sunday, the 30th of August, 2026. Aries. 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Taurus. Take a step back so you can see the forest for the trees. Gemini. Get those creative thoughts of yours down in writing. Cancer. Put your best foot forward and let others know what you're made of. 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Virgo, good ideas will flow like water today. Libra, resolve differing points of view or the problem will only worsen. Scorpio, someone close may get on your nerves. They're only looking for some space. Sagittarius, you'll soon be feeling full of beans, so get ready to have fun. Capricorn, your compassionate nature drives you to help those not so well off. Aquarius, if the boss offers you more responsibility at work, seize the opportunity. Pisces, if you're not careful, the day will just slip away and you'll have achieved nothing. And that's today's horoscope.
0: 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Right now, Hoobastank and The Reason at 22:10.

every morning. The Beatles in there as well. Thirsty Merc and, of course, Hooper's Tank. The Reason. 4.5 away from 10 o'clock. I'm out of here, guys. I'll be back tomorrow morning from 9 a.m. with Mornings. Don't forget, the History of Rock and Roll is next after 10 o'clock. We'll give you a bit of Van Halen to take you up to the news and a jump. Have a fantastic Sunday. We'll catch you tomorrow.